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1: 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I'm gonna hit this city.
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4: Bruno Mars here. 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
0: Fine. 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
0: Music. 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

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I've been out of shape, taking out the box, I'm an astronaut. I blasted off the planet, rock that caused catastrophe, and it matters more because I had it. Now I had, I thought about wreaking havoc on an opposition. Kind of shocking, they want a static with precision. I'm automatic quarterback, I ain't talking second packet. Pack it up on pack.

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